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That is Dancing Queen, 94.7 WELK, Elkin's Greatest Hits. My friends, stop by and see our friends at Smoke on the Water, Allegheny Highway, east of Elkins, for the freshest barbecue east of the Mississippi. They are open Wednesday through Sunday. Stop by and see them. It's some good stuff. Just east of Elkins on the Allegheny Highway. We love it. It's Smoke on the Water.

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2: Here's the Metro News AccuWeather forecast. Tonight, expect mainly clear skies with a low of 48. Tomorrow will bring mostly sunny and beautiful weather with a high of 76. Tomorrow night will be partly cloudy with a low of 55. Moving on to Wednesday, there will be a shower in spots in the morning. Otherwise, expect some sun with a high of 79. Thursday, we'll see variable clouds with showers and even a heavier thunderstorm. The morning will be humid and breezy with a high of 78. For weather, anytime, download the AccuWeather app. For Metro News, I'm meteorologist Jason Caterina.
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0: with Air Supply. 94.7 WEOK. Celine Dion in the lineup. Got Olivia Newton, John, and Steve Perry before the top of the hour. Roger with you here till the midnight hour tonight. Hey, be sure and stop by. They're going to be in Philippi on Saturday. The radio crew is going to be doing one of our great stops, the Great Gas and Grocery Giveaway. You step inside that wind tunnel, and you might win yourself $100 in gas, $100 in groceries. You might win a Treasure on the Mountain ticket. Wow, imagine what you could win with that. Bates Bucks and a whole lot more. So plan on it. If you're in the Philippi area, if you're not, it's worth the drive. It's 11-1 on Saturday at Angels Arsenal in Philippi.
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We are rolling into the 9 o'clock hour. Got Whitney Houston coming up. Music from Gloria Estefan. This is Gautier.

0: Gloria Stefan with Miami Sound Machine, 94.7 WELK. Roger holding down the fort on a Monday. I've got them stacked, racked, and ready to rock. Chicago coming after the break. James Bay and music from Madonna as well. Hey, folks, have you joined the Scotty's WELK Birthday Club? I know we ask you that a lot, but you only have to do it one time. Once you go in there and get signed up, you're ready. It's 947WELK.com. And when your birthday rolls around, we pull those names, we put them in a hat, and somebody draws out the winner. It's not me, but somebody does. $25 gift certificate to Scotty's Restaurant on the line, my friends. Rebecca Tolson won it. How about that? She had a birthday, and she won $25 gift certificate to Scotty's from the Scotty's WELK Birthday Club.
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2: Clear skies with a low of 48. Tomorrow will bring mostly sunny and beautiful weather with a high of 76. Tomorrow night will be partly cloudy with a low of 55. Moving on to Wednesday, there will be a shower in spots in the morning. Otherwise, expect some sun with a high of 79. Thursday, we'll see variable clouds with showers and even a heavier thunderstorm. The morning will be humid and breezy with a high of 78. For weather, anytime, download the AccuWeather app. For Metro News, I'm meteorologist Jason Caterina.
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0: Oh, that's a fun one there. Van Morrison, Brown Eyed Girl. 94.7 WELK. It's Elkins' Greatest Hits. Roger with you here on a Monday night. Oh, man, it's coming. It's here. Coming up Saturday. It's the time to get rid of that old set of worn-out tires that have been taking up room in your garage, or worse yet, are laying on the ground outside your garage, and the neighbors are talking about it. You know, it's a dump over there. Why don't they get rid of those tires? Okay, here you go. In fact, up to 10 tires per vehicle. It's the Randolph County Solid Waste Authority on Saturday out on the Beverly 5 lane. They do it at the same spot out there every year. It's right past Bates Carpet and Furniture as you're heading toward Beverly. 10 to 2, Joe Danger is going to be there broadcasting live. And you can roll by and bring up to 10 tires with you and get rid of them responsibly. So they'll put them in a truck. They'll take them somewhere to a recycling center and make sure that they're probably turned into something useful. So there you are. Don't miss out. 10 to 2, Joe Danger out on the Beverly 5 lane with the Randolph County Solid Waste Authority.
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0: Chris DeBerg is the lady in red. 94.7 WELK. Elgin's greatest hits. That's what we do. Hey, coming up this weekend is the Celtic Festival. Camp Pioneer hosting the West Virginia Celtic Festival for fun, games, food. It's going to be going on Friday and Saturday. John Ellison will be broadcasting live on Saturday from 10 until 1. Again, it's at Camp Pioneer in Beverly, Friday, Saturday. It's the West Virginia Celtic Festival.
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I'm with you till midnight tonight, but the music rolls on all night long. Music from Ed Sheeran coming up after the break. 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
5: Here's the Metro News AccuWeather forecast. Tonight, expect mainly clear skies with a low of 48. Tomorrow will bring mostly sunny and beautiful weather with a high of 76. Tomorrow night will be partly cloudy with a low of 55. Moving on to Wednesday, there will be a shower in spots in the morning. Otherwise, expect some sun with a high of 79. Thursday, we'll see variable clouds with showers and even a heavier thunderstorm. The morning will be humid and breezy with a high of 78. For weather, anytime, download the AccuWeather app. For Metro News, I'm meteorologist Jason Caterina.
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0: Billy Joel, she's always a woman to me. 94.7 WELK. Elkin's greatest hits, inching our way toward 11 o'clock. 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

0: Love George Benson, the voice, the guitar. Turn your love around. 94.7 WELK. You've got Elkins' greatest hits. On the way, music from Genesis. I've got some Kobe Calais and one from Joey Scarberry, his one and only hit, of course. 94.7 WELK. Angels Arsenal in Philippi. Have you been there? Well, you should be on Saturday because it's our latest great gas and grocery giveaway location. Angels Arsenal in Philippi, West Virginia. Stop by and see them. We're going to be there from 11 until 1. Take a turn in the wind tunnel, and you never know what you'll win. You might win a $100 gas card or a $100 grocery card or a Treasure on the Mountain ticket. You might win Bates Bucks or a T-shirt or a hat. You just never know. We'll be there 11 to 1 on Saturday. It's Angels Arsenal in Philippi for the great gas and grocery giveaway. From 94.7 WELK.
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0: Believe it or not, it's Joey Scarberry. 94.7 WELK. Keeping the music rolling for you. I've got Savage Garden coming up. A little music from Stevie Wonder on the way. 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
2: Here's the Metro News AccuWeather forecast. Tonight, expect mainly clear skies with a low of 48. Tomorrow will bring mostly sunny and beautiful weather with a high of 76. Tomorrow night will be partly cloudy with a low of 55. Moving on to Wednesday, there will be a shower in spots in the morning. Otherwise, expect some sun with a high of 79. Thursday, we'll see variable clouds with showers and even a heavier thunderstorm. The morning will be humid and breezy with a high of 78. For weather, anytime, download the AccuWeather app. For Metro News, I'm meteorologist Jason Caterina.
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0: Ah, listen to that harmonica. I wish I could play like that. Stevie Wonder, isn't she lovely? 94.7 WELK, it's Elkin's greatest hits. You know what? It's been fun, but I'm done. I'm gone. I'm history. I'm a ghost. I'm out of here. I got to roll, my friends. I'll be back tomorrow night. Don't you worry. We'll do this all again. You stay safe out there and join me tomorrow night right here on 94.7 WELK.
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It's Spandau Ballet with True. My name is Scott. Thanks for having us tuned in tonight. Certainly appreciate it as we try to work our way towards that Tuesday and in turn get ourselves a little bit closer to another June weekend. This is Lady Gaga together with actor Bradley Cooper. It's Shallow.

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0: Billy Joel and The Longest Time. All right, well, if you or somebody you know is a fan of painters, I don't know if you heard, but iconic British artist David Hockney, known for his colorful landscapes and his vibrant pool scenes, he passed away on Friday this past week. David was 88.
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2: Here's the Metro News AccuWeather forecast. Overnight, expect mainly clear skies with a low of 48. Tomorrow, Tuesday, will be mostly sunny and beautiful with a high of 75. Tomorrow night, expect partly cloudy conditions with a low of 55. Wednesday will bring a shower in spots in the morning, otherwise some sun with a high of 79. Thursday will have variable clouds with showers and a heavier thunderstorm along with humidity. It'll be breezy in the morning with a high of 78. For weather anytime, download the AccuWeather app. For Metro News, I'm meteorologist Jason Caterina.
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0: There's Ace and How Long. Well, thanks for having us on tonight as we head up on the top of the hour. Well, I don't know if you've been a fan of film critics over the years or not, but Gene Shalit, legendary film critic from over the years, thanks to his walrus mustache and his quite exuberant personality. Yeah, he passed away the other day. Gene was 100.
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0: It's Fleetwood Mac and Dreams. All right, well, Travis Kelce could not join his fiancée, Taylor Swift, courtside for the NBA playoffs last week, but Travis did fly out of Kansas City's mini camp on Thursday to catch that flight and arrive in New York just in time to watch Taylor's induction into the Songwriters Hall of Fame. Yeah, the two of them also brought along their moms for the ceremony.
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2: Here's the Metro News AccuWeather forecast. Overnight, expect mainly clear skies with a low of 48. Tomorrow, Tuesday, will be mostly sunny and beautiful with a high of 75. Tomorrow night, expect partly cloudy conditions with a low of 55. Wednesday will bring a shower in spots in the morning, otherwise some sun with a high of 79. Thursday will have variable clouds with showers and a heavier thunderstorm along with humidity. It'll be breezy in the morning with a high of 78. For weather anytime, download the AccuWeather app. For Metro News, I'm meteorologist Jason Catarina.
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0: It's Sade and the Sweetest Taboo. All right, well, I don't know if you heard about this, but coming up on July 9th, it's a pretty big day in New York City. That's when ground will be broken for the long-awaited American Express Tower at 2 World Trade Center. Yeah, the start of construction ends the 25-year wait to fully replace the Twin Towers and other buildings at that 16-acre site that, of course, got destroyed on 9/11.
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0: It's uh-huh and Take On Me. All right, well, the downward spiral continues for some businesses. Papa John's following through on their plan to close about 300 stores in North America. Yeah, they're shutting down 50 stores in 17 states.
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2: Here's the Metro News AccuWeather forecast. Overnight, expect mainly clear skies with a low of 48. Tomorrow, Tuesday, will be mostly sunny and beautiful with a high of 75. Tomorrow night, expect partly cloudy conditions with a low of 55. Wednesday will bring a shower in spots in the morning, otherwise some sun with a high of 79. Thursday will have variable clouds with showers and a heavier thunderstorm along with humidity. It'll be breezy in the morning with a high of 78. For weather anytime, download the AccuWeather app. For Metro News, I'm meteorologist Jason Catarina.
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You heard me? 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

0: If I can have you. Well, thanks for having us on. Certainly appreciate it. And boy, more layoffs are coming, this time at the big business of Microsoft. Yeah, Microsoft apparently getting ready for some big layoffs in their Xbox division starting next month.
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2: Here's the Metro News AccuWeather forecast. Overnight, expect mainly clear skies with a low of 48. Tomorrow, Tuesday, will be mostly sunny and beautiful with a high of 75. Tomorrow night, expect partly cloudy conditions with a low of 55. Wednesday will bring a shower in spots in the morning, otherwise some sun with a high of 79. Thursday will have variable clouds with showers and a heavier thunderstorm along with humidity. It'll be breezy in the morning with a high of 78. For weather anytime, download the AccuWeather app. For Metro News, I'm meteorologist Jason Caterina.
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0: It's Billy Joel and Uptown Girl. Well, this certainly isn't good considering his ripe old age. Yeah, the 81-year-old Rod Stewart apparently had to cancel a planned show in California just a few hours before the show was supposed to start due to health reasons.
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2: Here's the Metro News AccuWeather forecast. Overnight, expect mainly clear skies with a low of 48. Tomorrow, Tuesday, will be mostly sunny and beautiful with a high of 75. Tomorrow night, expect partly cloudy conditions with a low of 55. Wednesday will bring a shower in spots in the morning, otherwise some sun with a high of 79. Thursday will have variable clouds with showers and a heavier thunderstorm along with humidity. It'll be breezy in the morning with a high of 78. For weather anytime, download the AccuWeather app. For Metro News, I'm meteorologist Jason Caterina.
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0: Andy Gibb, and I Just Want to Be Your Everything. Heading up on the top of the hour. Well, this is certainly sad news. I mean, what an icon he was. 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

is Careless Whisper from Wham. My name is Scott. Thanks for letting me tag along with you. Getting awfully close to firing up that Tuesday around here with Taylor Swift.

0: streaming live from the Beverly Five Lane from 10 a.m. until noon. And the event's going to start at 8 a.m. and last until 3 p.m. So gather your old flat and spare your tires and bring them in. And don't forget, only 10 tires per vehicle. That is 10 tires per vehicle. Please, it's the annual tire recycling event on the Beverly Five Lane from 8 a.m. until 3 p.m. Join me for the live remote broadcast from 10 a.m. till noon this Saturday with the Randolph County Solid Waste Authority.
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2: Here's the Metro News AccuWeather forecast. Overnight, expect mainly clear skies with a low of 48. Tomorrow, Tuesday, will be mostly sunny and beautiful with a high of 75. Tomorrow night, expect partly cloudy conditions with a low of 55. Wednesday will bring a shower in spots in the morning, otherwise some sun with a high of 79. Thursday will have variable clouds with showers and a heavier thunderstorm along with humidity. It'll be breezy in the morning with a high of 78. For weather anytime, download the AccuWeather app. For Metro News, I'm meteorologist Jason Catarina.
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1: West Virginia Metro News. I'm Chris Lawrence. A top economic development official tells lawmakers the state has 78 active deals with the potential to turn into jobs and investment in the state. Christina Davies, Deputy Secretary for Economic Development, spoke to lawmakers during their interims in Canaan Valley and says the state is an attractive option for companies seeking to put down roots.
2: And also, we have certainly a lot of new investors who are also looking at West Virginia because of our attractive fundamentals. So whether it's energy, whether it's fundamentals, it's really, you know, the important elements to continuing to keep our economic development momentum going.
1: She added, however, interest in investment is down nationwide, but they continue to have success in getting interest in attracting potential investors to the state. Kanawha County Sheriff's deputies say a car fire from Sunday is now considered a homicide investigation. The victim's body found near the vehicle after the fire was out. Chief Deputy Sean Snuffer says it's a murder case.
3: Upon preliminary findings, the investigating officers are now treating this death as a homicide. The identity of the deceased has not been identified. Once the identity has been confirmed, we will give an update. This incident remains active and ongoing.
1: It is a man, according to Snuffer, but his cause of death is not known. A Lewis County man has been confirmed as the victim of a fatal accident on an oil rig in Ritchie County. A spokesman for Parkersburg Drilling Company, Helmrick & Payne, confirmed 23-year-old Andrew Davis died of injuries suffered in the incident June 8th at a local hospital. 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
5: That's what we all want.
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1: The former Moundsville fire chief has been charged with distribution of child pornography. Gary Brandon served as the chief of the

0: Moundsville Fire Department from June of 2018 until his termination earlier this year. Criminal complaint indicates an investigation began in April, and as part of the investigation, his city-owned hard drive was examined, where investigators found suspected child pornography on the computer as well as other electronic devices seized from his home. His preliminary hearing is next week. From the Metro News Anchor Desk, I'm Chris Lawrence.
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2: Here's the Metro News AccuWeather forecast. Today will be mostly sunny and beautiful with a high of 75. Tonight, expect partly cloudy skies with a low of 55. Tomorrow, there will be a shower in spots in the morning. Otherwise, some sun with a high of 79. Thursday will bring variable clouds with showers and a heavier thunderstorm, along with humid conditions. It will be breezy in the morning, reaching a high of 78. Finally, Friday will be less humid with a mix of clouds and breaks of sun, reaching a high of 74. For weather anytime, download the AccuWeather app. For Metro News, I'm meteorologist Joe Lundberg.
3: 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Bird's, 224 Davis Avenue in Elkins.

It's morning show. How about some Maroon 5? We're about 20 minutes away from the news desk. We'll check in this morning and see what's happening around the great state. A little bit cool as we start out this morning. 49 degrees across the listening area. It's 94.7 FM, and yes, it's Elkins' greatest hits, top of the morning.

0: Elkins Greatest Hits, 94.7 FM. Smokey Robinson on an early Tuesday morning. John Ellison, check it in. It is the 16th day of June, and sunrise this morning, 5:53. Sunset tonight, about 8:48 p.m. Working on that longest day of the year. 49 degrees across the listening area this morning, and looks like a decent day on tap. So we'll take a look at news and an updated forecast there in about 15 minutes. And the crew is headed to Angel's Arsenal in Philippi this coming Saturday for the Great Gas and Grocery Giveaway. Take a turn in the wind tunnel for a chance to win $100 in gas, $100 in groceries, maybe a Treasure on the Mountain ticket, Bates Bucks, T-shirts, gift cards. All that's happening, plus much more. So make sure you check it out. We'll also be on the air broadcasting live. So Joe Danger is going to be with the Randolph County Solid Waste Authority between 10 and 2, and he's going to be on the Beverly 5 lane. And just a reminder, no more than 10 tires per vehicle. And I'm going to be with the fine folks at the West Virginia Celtic Festival and Highland Games at Camp Pioneer. I'm going to be on site from 10 until 1, and you're invited to come out and take part in the festivities. So, got to bounce, man. We're back in moments. As you're out and about this morning, stop by and see your friends down at Bird's House of Donuts, 224 Davis Avenue. Give it a like, give it a follow on Facebook, and we're back in moments with more of Elkins' Greatest Hits on 94.7 WELK.
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0: Elkins' greatest hits, Glenn Frey, and The One You Love. Always that great gift of love attached to so many of these songs, so many references, and yeah, good stuff to be able to do on a Tuesday morning. Beyond blessed and always better than I deserve. Thank you so much for waking up and starting your day with us here on the Bird's House of Donuts morning show. So we're going to head over to the news desk here in just a little bit and see what's happening around the great state of West Virginia. The 4th annual West Virginia Celtic Festival and Highland Games happening this coming Friday and Saturday. It is on Camp Pioneer. I'm going to be on site Saturday from 10 until 1, and you're invited to come out and take part in the festivities. All kinds of stuff to do, all kinds of stuff to watch, take part in, music, food, fun. It's all happening Camp Pioneer this weekend for the West Virginia Celtic Festival and Highland Games. And let's head to the news desk and see what's happening around the state of West Virginia this morning, and we'll get you an updated look at your forecast. Looks like around 49 degrees as we check in here on this Tuesday morning, and we're back in moments with more of the Bird's House of Donuts morning show on Elkins' Greatest Hits.
1: With the Metro News Minute, I'm Chris Lawrence. A top economic development official tells lawmakers the state has 78 active deals with the potential to turn into jobs and investment in the state. Christina Davies, Deputy Secretary for Economic

0: Economic Development spoke to lawmakers during their interim meetings in Canadian Valley and says the state is still an attractive option for a lot of companies seeking to put down roots.
1: And also, we have certainly a lot of new investors who are also looking at West Virginia because of our attractive fundamentals.
0: She added, however, interest in investment is down nationwide for the time being. Kanawha County Sheriff's deputies say a car fire from Sunday is now under investigation as a homicide. The victim's body found near the car after the fire was out. It is a male, but his name is not known, nor is his cause of death. And a Lewis County man has been confirmed as the victim of a fatal accident on an oil rig in Ritchie County. Authorities say 23-year-old Andrew Davis died of injuries suffered in that June 8th incident. With a Metro News Minute, I'm Chris Lawrence.
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5: Here's the Metro News AccuWeather forecast. Today will be mostly sunny and beautiful with a high of 75. Tonight, expect partly cloudy skies with a low of 55. Tomorrow, there will be a shower in spots in the morning. Otherwise, some sun with a high of 79. Thursday will bring variable clouds with showers and a heavier thunderstorm, along with humid conditions. It will be breezy in the morning, reaching a high of 78. Finally, Friday will be less humid with a mix of clouds and breaks of sun, reaching a high of 74. For weather anytime, download the AccuWeather app. For Metro News, I'm meteorologist Joe Lundberg.
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0: Easy. The Commodores, classic rock and roll for sure, headed towards the top of the 7 o'clock hour. Got your healthy living update coming up at the top of the 7 o'clock hour. All thanks to our friends at the St. George Medical Clinic. Joe Danger out and about this weekend. It is time to clean up those tires. It is a recycling event with our friends at the Randolph County Solid Waste Authority. Joe's going to be on site from 10, well, the event's from 10 until 2, and Joe's going to be there putting some radio under it. Going to be set up and on the Beverly Five Lane. So get those tires, get them cleaned up. It's time to make a difference, and you can do that. So that's all happening Saturday. And we'll talk about the great gas and grocery giveaway coming up here in just a little bit. We're going to be with our friends at Angels Arsenal coming up this Saturday in Philippi, and more to come here in just moments about that. Well, 94.7 WELK. Good morning. Good morning.
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2: The Joint Committee on Education calling for avenues to account for rising special education costs as part of intermeetings hosted at the Canaan Valley Resort State Park on Monday. House Education Committee Chair Joe Statler reacting to testimony from county school administrators that reported cost overheads of nearly $10 million in special education alone.
3: We're thinking on everything we can. We're reaching out to the systems every day. We're reaching out to all corners that we can.
2: The committee is expected to meet again in August. I'm Joe Nelson, WVMetroNews.com.
1: Meanwhile, Democrats took advantage of being in Tucker County for interim meetings and held a press conference in Davis seeking changes to the state's law governing high-impact data centers. Davis is among the towns where one is proposed. Monongahela County Delegate Evan Hansen said transparency needs to be paramount in these kind of developments.
4: But at the very least, what we should have in West Virginia is a system where the data center developers are transparent and communicate with people in the community about where they're going to get their water from, what they're going to do with it, and how they're going to protect existing and future users of the water.
1: And the Democrats also believe the revenue sharing in that bill should be adjusted and allow more of it to remain with the local entities where the facility is located rather than all of it going to Charleston. You're listening to Metro News, the voice of West Virginia.
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1: Governor Patrick Morrissey has signed a memorandum of understanding between the National Guard and Glenville State, the agreement providing a 20% student discount for eligible Guard members, veterans, and their immediate family to pursue online criminal justice degrees at Glenville State. It's called the Beckstrom-Wolf Education Partnership, honoring the two National Guard soldiers working in law enforcement capacity when they were shot in Washington, D.C. last year. From the Metro News Anchor Desk, I'm Chris Lawrence.
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10: Here's the Metro News AccuWeather forecast. Today will be mostly sunny and beautiful with a high of 75. Tonight, expect partly cloudy skies with a low of 55. Tomorrow, there will be a shower in spots in the morning. Otherwise, some sun with a high of 79. Thursday will bring variable clouds with showers and a heavier thunderstorm, along with humid conditions. It will be breezy in the morning, reaching a high of 78. Finally, Friday will be less humid with a mix of clouds and breaks of sun, reaching a high of 74. For weather anytime, download the AccuWeather app. For Metro News, I'm meteorologist Joe Lundberg.
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94.7 FM. The Police, as we get you into another hour of the morning, into and through the 7 we go. And coming up this weekend, we're headed to Philippi to hang out with our friends at Angel's Arsenal. It's a great gas and grocery giveaway. Take your turn in the wind tunnel for a chance to win $100 in gas, $100 in groceries, a Treasure on the Mountain ticket. We've got Bates Bucks, T-shirts, hats, gift cards, all that plus much more. It's all happening Saturday with our friends at Angel's Arsenal in Philippi, 11 to 1.

Johnny back in with you, checking in. 94.7 FM, the Bird's House of Donuts morning show rolls on. Got news coming up here in just a little bit. Checking in about 50 degrees across the listening area. And coming up this weekend, we are out and about. We've got a lot of stuff happening, but I want to tell you what's happening Friday and Saturday and what you can be a part of. If you're looking for something to do, clear your calendars. I got you covered. The 4th Annual West Virginia Celtic Festival and Highland Games happening. Camp Pioneer Law begins Friday. The big day is Saturday, and we're going to set up and broadcast live on Saturday from 10 until 1. And man, food, live entertainment, it is a culture and a way of life that's incredible. And come out and look at some of the things these gentlemen do is mind-blowing, and the strength they possess is even more mind-blowing. So yeah, it's all happening this weekend, the West Virginia Celtic Festival and Highland Games, Camp Pioneer. And we're going to be talking to Tim, and we want to thank Tim, but we're going to be talking to Tim Ferguson and get a little bit more in-depth detail about this culture and this way of life. So yes, the West Virginia Celtic Festival and Highland Games happening Friday and Saturday. Camp Pioneer and WVRC Media will be there to let you know what's happening. We're back in moments. Hey, it is the Bird's House of Donuts morning show. 34 flavors waiting on you right now at 224 Davis Avenue. Stop by, see the crew, and give it a look-see. Breakfast sandwiches, items for lunch.

0: and give them a like and follow on Facebook. I got Mr. coming up. We got some Billy Joe and some Hoobastank. Yeah, Hoobastank. That's all coming up next on Elkin's Greatest Hits.
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0: Chicago. Classic yacht rock at its best. On an early Tuesday morning, the Bird's House of Donuts morning show right here each morning, 6 to 10, Monday through Friday with yours truly. We're ready to take a look and see what's happening across this great state we call home. But I want to let you know what's happening first. Our very own Joe Danger is going to be out this weekend. He's going to be with the Randolph County Solid Waste Authority. It's time to clean those tires up and to haul them off and bring them down on the Beverly 5 lane. Just 10 tires per truck now, but you can really make a difference. And Joe's going to be there with the microphone, making sure folks know what's happening. So tell a friend, tell a neighbor. Yes, it's the Randolph County Solid Waste Authority recycling event this Saturday on the Beverly 5 lane, 10 until 2. And Joe Danger will be there letting folks know. So, all right, we're going to be back in moments. I've got the, of course, great gas and grocery giveaway happening in Philippi with our friends at Angels Arsenal this weekend. And I'm going to be at the West Virginia Celtic Festival in Highland Games. Yes, we are busy, and I wouldn't have it any other way. And, of course, we're not even, the weekend's not even here yet. Something else may happen. So I hope it does, man. I would stay out there in the remote field. And when technology works, it is unbelievable what you can do with a laptop. When it's not right, it can take years off your life. But anyway, I digress. It is good. Better than I deserve always. And you're listening to the Bird's House of Donuts morning show with yours truly, John Ellison. And I got a stack of classic yacht rock coming at you that'll scare you. Turn us up and rip off the knob. And lock us down on Elkin's Greatest Hits.
1: With the Metro News Minute, I'm Chris Lawrence. Democrats took advantage of having their interim committee meetings in Tucker County this week and held a press conference Monday in Davis, seeking changes to the state's law governing high-impact data centers. Davis is among the towns where one is proposed, and there's a lot of local opposition. Monongahela County Delegate Evan Hansen said transparency needs to be paramount in these kinds of developments.
2: But at the very least, what we should have in West Virginia is a system where the data center developers are transparent and communicate with people in the community about where they're going to get their water from, what they're going to do with it, and how they're going to protect existing and future users of the water.
1: And they also believe that the revenue sharing ought to be adjusted to allow more of it to remain with local entities where those facilities are constructed, rather than all of the revenue going to the state in Charleston. With a Metro News Minute, I'm Chris Lawrence.

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2: Here's the Metro News AccuWeather forecast. Today will be mostly sunny and beautiful with a high of 75. Tonight, expect partly cloudy skies with a low of 55. Tomorrow, there will be a shower in spots in the morning. Otherwise, some sun with a high of 79. Thursday will bring variable clouds with showers and a heavier thunderstorm, along with humid conditions. It will be breezy in the morning, reaching a high of 78. Finally, Friday will be less humid with a mix of clouds and breaks of sun, reaching a high of 74. For weather anytime, download the AccuWeather app. For Metro News, I'm meteorologist Joe Lundberg.
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Lincoln's Greatest Hits, Freddie Jackson, and You Are My Lady, as we roll towards the top of the 8 o'clock hour. Good Tuesday morning. The Bird's House of Donuts morning show rolls on and beyond. Blessed to be your host and

0: we kind of do this each and every morning, getting you where you need to be, playing all your favorites, music and memories, music that makes you smile, classic rock, yacht rock, soft rock. It's all there, and I have the extreme privilege of being able to play all of that, everything from, you know, Carrie Underwood right down to, let's see, let me give you AC/DC. So that's variety, guys, and just glad we can do it. So, and out in the community, man, last weekend was a blast. We were out at Elkin Sewing Center. Myself and Roger broadcasted live, and it was a great day. 44 years in the business, discounts of all kinds, and we were there. In the afternoon, Joe Danger was in Thomas that morning for the Blackwater Ridge Open House. So I want to thank everybody that came out and took part in what we're doing. And we're going to do it all again this weekend. Everybody's out. I got folks in Philippi at Angel's Arsenal for the Great Gas and Grocery Giveaway. That's 11-1, and your chance to win big. So stop by and see them. The wind tunnel will be in tow. Joe's going to be on the 5-lane with the Randolph County Solid Waste Authority for the recycle event. Maximum 10 tires per vehicle. Keep that in mind. And events from 10 till 2. And I'm going to be at Camp Pioneer hanging out at the West Virginia Celtic Festival in Highland Games. So that starts Friday, all day Saturday. We're talking live music, food, culture, fun, and I can't wait to be a part of it. Been a part of it every year, and it's growing every year. And if you've not been a part of it or seen it, make sure you do yourself a favor. Live a little bit and take in this culture and way of life. That's the West Virginia Celtic Festival and Highland Games, Camp Pioneer, Friday and Saturday. I'll be on site Saturday broadcasting live from 10 until 1. Hang tight. We're back in moments with more of the Bird's House of Donuts Morning Show.
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0: Elkins' greatest hits working our way through the 8 o'clock hour on a Tuesday morning, 16th day of June. Kind of mind-blowing that this we're this far into the year, but yeah. All right, 5:53 this morning, the sun awoke, and tonight at 8:48, it will set. And we got you covered all in between and then some. So, yeah, man, those days are going to top out, and the longest day of the year is just about on us. That's going to be probably around June 21st, and the first day of summer is upon us, man. A great time to be alive and to be enjoying life. So thank you so much for making us a part of your days and nights, and thank you so much for the correspondents coming out, supporting what we do. And speaking of that, we're all out this weekend. I mean, out and about. So it looks like Joe Danger's down on the Beverly 5 lane with the Randolph County Solid Waste Authority. It's recycle time, and you can bring your tires. No more than 10 per vehicle, and that's Saturday 10 to 2 on the Beverly 5 lane. The radio crew's headed up to Philippi to hang out with our friends at Angel's Arsenal. It's the Great Gas and Grocery Giveaway. Take your turn in the wind tunnel for a chance to win $100 in gas, $100 in groceries, maybe a Treasure on the Mountain ticket, Bates Bucks. We've got, all kinds of good stuff. Gift certificates, T-shirts, maybe a hat. Yeah, 11 to 1. Angel's Arsenal, Saturday, with our friends in Philippi. And I'm going to be at the West Virginia Celtic Festival and Highland Games, Camp Pioneer. We're going to be there Saturday, 10 until 1. The event starts Friday and runs all day Saturday, man. If you've never been a part of this, check it out. I think it's the 4th annual. There's all kinds of stuff, and it's a way of life and culture that you need exposed to. So make sure you take it in. Camp Pioneer this weekend, and we'll be there. All right, I got to bounce. We're back in moments with more of the Bird's House of Donuts Morning Show. News coming up in about 10 minutes.
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0: Elkins' Greatest Hits Genesis here on this Tuesday morning. Bird's House of Donuts morning show rolls on just on the backside of Metro News. Got forecast coming up. Nina Blackwood at the top of the 9 o'clock hour. And at 10:06, we got Dave and TJ in, as always, with Talkline. I'm back at noon with the lunch hour. Melissa is in from 1 until 5 with the At Work Network. And today we got her 2 for Tuesday at 2. She'll be doubling down 2 songs from one artist and a little commentary in there in hopes that we can add to what we're doing and the love and appreciation that, you have for this great music that we can play. 2 for Tuesday at 2 this afternoon. Of course, in the 2 o'clock hour. At 5 o'clock, it's Out the Door on the Ride Home. And at 6:06, sports fans near and far, CityNet Statewide Sports Line. And that's all brought to you by our friends at Seneca Designs. At 7 o'clock, Roger Taylor in the building, taking you to midnight and helping you wrap up the day right here on 94.7 FM with all kinds of your favorite tunes. Yes, Elkins' Greatest Hits. Monday through Friday, 7 to midnight with our very own Roger Taylor. All right, we're back right after news with more great classic yacht rock. And once again, Nina Blackwood at the top of the 9 o'clock hour as the Bird's House of Donuts morning show rolls on. Good Tuesday morning.
1: With the Metro News Minute, I'm Chris Lawrence. The West Virginia University baseball team will return to the diamond this afternoon in a College World Series elimination matchup in Omaha, Nebraska. West Virginia fell to the loser's bracket after a 5-2 loss Sunday night to the North Carolina Tar Heels. Metro News' Hoppy Kercheval has more from Omaha.
2: West Virginia is familiar with this afternoon's opponent. The Mountaineers sent the Troy Trojans to the loser's bracket in the opening game of the College World Series with a 7-5 victory. But now both teams are in that loser's bracket, and they meet again today in an elimination game this afternoon at Charles Schwab Field. The Trojans' bats are hot. They're coming off a win over Ole Miss, where they scored 12 runs on 14 hits.
1: First pitch between the Mountaineers and Trojans set for 2 this afternoon. A Logan County man has been charged with stealing more than $1,000 worth of copper and other materials from an electrical supply outfit. 39-year-old Joseph Led of Holden is in custody. With the Metro News Minute, I'm Chris Lawrence.
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6: Here's the Metro News AccuWeather forecast. Today will be mostly sunny and beautiful with a high of 75. Tonight, expect partly cloudy skies with a low of 55. Tomorrow, there will be a shower in spots in the morning. Otherwise, some sun with a high of 79. Thursday will bring variable clouds with showers and a heavier thunderstorm, along with humid conditions. It will be breezy in the morning, reaching a high of 78. Finally, Friday will be less humid with a mix of clouds and breaks of sun, reaching a high of 74. For weather anytime, download the AccuWeather app. For Metro News, I'm meteorologist Joe Lundberg. 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

0: Mr. Billy Joe and Just the Way You Are, 94.7 FM. Yes, good morning, Elkin's Greatest Hits. Right here doing our thing and getting ready for the weekend, and it's almost here. I know it's Tuesday, it'll be here before you know it, and we're going to be out and about, the crew. I've got people everywhere. We're headed to the Beverly Five Lane. Joe Danger is going to be down there broadcasting live for the Randolph County Solid Waste Authority recycling event. That event's from 10 until 2, and you can bring 10 tires per vehicle. That's it, 10 tires per vehicle. So let's get things cleaned up, do a little recycling, and Joe Danger will be hanging out on the Five Lane with the Randolph County Solid Waste Authority on Saturday. And we've got, of course, crew going up to Angel's Arsenal in Philippi for the Great Gas and Grocery Giveaway. Take your turn in the wind tunnel. Maybe win $100 in gas, $100 in groceries, maybe Treasure on the Mountain ticket, all that good stuff. And we might even have some T-shirts. I've got a couple of hats left. You might win a hat, Bates Bucks, all kinds of cool stuff that you can be a part of. And that's the Great Gas and Grocery Giveaway, Saturday, 11 to 1, Angel's Arsenal in Philippi. And then I'm going to be headed over to Camp Pioneer on Saturday. The West Virginia Celtic Festival and Highland Games will be happening. And that starts on Friday. The big day is Saturday. I'm going to be on site from 10 until 1 broadcasting live, and we hope to see you come out and take advantage of all the cool stuff, live music, food, and check out this way of life and culture. So, all right, that's what's happening just this weekend. And we're back into it in moments with more of the Bird's House of Donuts Morning Show on 94.7 FM.
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2: 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Joe Danger here. I'm going to be broadcasting live from the Beverly 5 Lane from 10 a.m. until noon. 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
3: 2 years before it would hit number one, Bryan Adams wrote the song Heaven in a single day for a film called A Night in Heaven. He'd been reluctant as he hated the script, but after being shown a rough cut of the film, he hated it even more. As a favor, he went ahead and recorded the song anyway. The film tanked, but DJs with copies of the soundtrack album had latched onto the song and were playing it on their stations, so the single was added to his next album, Reckless. And the rest, well, as you know, is pop history. Here's Heaven, today's Absolutely 80s Spotlight.

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Time. Elkins' greatest hits, George Michael and Father Figures. We step you into the 9 o'clock hour, the last hour of the Bird's House of Donuts morning show. And remember to catch Nina Blackwood's Absolutely 80s Spotlight Monday through Friday, right around the top of the 9. Here we go. It's Dancing with a Stranger.

Paul Simon, and you can call me Al. Hey, good morning, good morning. It is the Bird's House of Donuts morning show. I invite you to stop by and see your friends down at Bird's. Browse the deliciousness. Maybe get you a breakfast sandwich. Check out those award-winning pepperoni rolls. Get you a cup of Joe and give them a like and follow on Facebook. And they hook us up right here each and every morning on the Bird's House of Donuts morning show. So coming up at 10 o'clock, we'll take a look at news and sports. And we'll get talk line started at 10:06, and I'll be back at 12 with the lunch hour. And Melissa's got your 2 for Tuesday at 2 this afternoon, so be sure and check that out. Doubling down two songs from one artist. And always great to be able to double down and play some of this great music that we have the privilege to play. And another privilege we have is to be able to get out in the community. And because of technology, we can broadcast live from places that are almost impossible. And it's pretty cool to be able to do. So I've got Joe Danger on the Beverly Five Lane Saturday with the Randolph County Solid Waste Authority. Recycling tires, 10 per vehicle, no more. That's happening from 10 until 2. We've got the crew over in Philippi with our friends at Angel's Arsenal for the Great Gas and Grocery Giveaway. Take your turn in the wind tunnel. You could win maybe 100 in groceries, 100 in gas. We've got a Treasure on the Mountain ticket that you could win. Bates Bucks, T-shirts, all that, plus much more. It's happening from 11 to 1 Saturday in Philippi with Angel's Arsenal. And I'm going to be at the Camp Pioneer with the West Virginia Celtic Festival crew. Man, I tell you, it's the 4th annual West Virginia Celtic Festival in Highland Games. It starts Friday. The big day is Saturday. And we're

0: be on site from 10 until 1 broadcasting live. And we hope to see you out enjoying and checking out this way of life. Live music, food, fun, something to do for everyone at Camp Pioneer Friday and Saturday with the West Virginia Celtic Festival and Highland Games. I'm going to bounce out of the way, take a quick break. I've got all kinds of good stuff coming up. Everything from the Romantics right down to Men at Work and some Paul McCartney. That one gloved wonder, Michael Jackson, in the mix as well. And that's all on the way here on the Bird's House of Donuts Morning Show. 94.7 FM, WELK. Yes, we're Elkin's greatest hits.
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0: Mr. Al Green, as we roll through the last little bit of the Birds House of Donuts morning show. Good morning, good morning. Tuesday it is, and we do this each and every morning, Monday through Friday, 6 to 10, making sure you know what's happening in this beautiful community that we call home. Keep you up to speed on news and sports and weather. We talk donuts, and of course, all the stuff that we have going on. Last weekend was beautiful weather, man. We was out. Joe Danger was at the Blackwater Ridge Open House up in Thomas, and Roger and myself were at Elk and Sewing hanging out with Sue for their 44th anniversary, and we were out almost all day broadcasting live and enjoying some beautiful weather and seeing all kinds of fine folks. So thanks to one and all that come by and just topped off our day. So, all right, I got to bounce out, take a quick break, pay some bills. We're back in just moments. I've got John Mayer coming up with Daughters. I've got the Romantics and Talk It In Your Sleep, and we'll wrap it up with some Jim Croce with some Time in a Bottle. That's all next here on the Birds House of Donuts morning show.
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3: Here's the Metro News AccuWeather forecast. Today will be mostly sunny and beautiful with a high of 75. Tonight, expect partly cloudy skies with a low of 55. Tomorrow, there will be a shower in spots in the morning. Otherwise, some sun with a high of 79. Thursday will bring variable clouds with showers and a heavier thunderstorm, along with humid conditions. It will be breezy in the morning, reaching a high of 78. Finally, Friday will be less humid with a mix of clouds and breaks of sun, reaching a high of 74. For weather anytime, download the AccuWeather app. For Metro News, I'm meteorologist Joe Lundberg.
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0: 6 to 10, and talking about donuts from 224 Davis Avenue. Be sure and stop by, give it a look-see, and give them a like and follow on Facebook. So, busy weekend coming up this weekend. It all starts with Joe Danger on the Beverly 5 Lane, hanging out with the Randolph County Solid Waste Authority. It's tire recycle time, and you can clean things up and bring them down and drop them off. No more than 10 tires per person, and Joe will be on the radio telling you all about that. So, we got the crew going over to Philippi to be with our friends at Angels Arsenal for the great gas and grocery giveaway. Take your turn in the wind tunnel. You could win 100 in gas, 100 in groceries, maybe a treasure on the mountain ticket. We've got additional prizes like Bates Bucks and T-shirts and gift certificates. And it's all happening from 11 to 1 Saturday in Philippi with our friends at Angels Arsenal. And then the West Virginia Celtic Festival and Highland Games happening at Camp Pioneer this weekend, Friday and Saturday. The big day's on Saturday, and I'm going to be there. 10 to 1. But man, it all gears up on Friday, and I'll bet you Friday night's off the chart, getting ready for the event. We've got live music, food. The smell of food is almost intoxicating, and some of the best events you'll ever lay eyes on. So be sure to check it out. I'll be there from 10 to 1 broadcasting live Saturday, Camp Pioneer, for the 4th Annual West Virginia Celtic Festival and Highland Games. All right, we'll do it all again tomorrow morning, and coming up at top of the hour, news and sports and David and TJ in at 10:06 on the dot with Talk Line. Y'all have a super fantastic day. Stay happy, and whatever you do, love somebody.
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Your secrets are safe with me, man. The Romantics. And we're wrapping it up here on the Bird's House of Donuts morning show. We'll do it all again tomorrow. Guaranteed.

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1: West Virginia Metro News, I'm Jeff Jenkins. It's win or go home this afternoon for the Mountaineer baseball team.
2: West Virginia baseball coach Steve Sabins took a philosophical approach to the two costly errors in the seventh inning in the loss to North Carolina in the College World Series. He said simply, errors happen. Well, those mistakes were unusual for the statistically best fielding team in the Big 12 this season. And the margins are just too tight when playing the best teams in the country. However, the double elimination format gives West Virginia another opportunity to advance. And that starts this afternoon at 2 o'clock when the Mountaineers meet Troy in an elimination game. In Omaha, I'm Hoppy Kirchival for WVMetroNews.com.
1: A Morrissey administration official says the state has 78 potential economic development deals on the table right now.
3: 14 of those are expansion opportunities for existing companies, and 64 are new business opportunities, and they're looking at sites all across the state for those.
1: State Deputy Secretary for Economic Development Christina Davies making those comments to state lawmakers Monday at interim committee meetings.
3: We have certainly a lot of new investors who are also looking at West Virginia because of our attractive fundamentals.
1: Metro News statewide correspondent Brad McElhaney writes more at WVMetroNews.com. Residents speaking out against data centers in Tucker and Mason County. Separate public meetings last night in Davis.

0: was a forum about a proposed data center in Davis area. In Mason County, comments last night to the DEP opposing a natural gas line that would power a data center. 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
1: Come on, Liam, let's go. Get open. Come on, go for it. Wake up. Wake up, Liam. Oh, come on, use your head. Gotta want it. Dominate.
2: There he goes again. 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
3: That's what Liam wants.
2: That's what we all want.
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0: The capital city of Charleston turns into Bike City USA today with the return of the USA Cycling Road Race Championships. Professional bikers from across the country will take part in time trials on Kanawha Boulevard. Street racing, longer road racing will take place later this week. Today's media day for the North-South All-Star Football Classic. Recently graduated high school senior players will be playing to represent their schools for one final time this weekend. From the Metro News Anchor Desk, I'm Jeff Jenkins.
5: Metro News Sports. Good morning. I'm Daniel Woods. The West Virginia University baseball team plays for its season this afternoon, taking on Troy in an elimination game at the College World Series. West Virginia is 1-1 so far in Omaha, beating Troy in the opening round 7-5, followed by a 5-2 loss against North Carolina that dropped WVU into the elimination bracket. Troy is also 1-1, bouncing back from its loss against the Mountaineers to knock off Ole Miss and send the Rebels home in Game 2 on Sunday. First pitch this afternoon at 2 o'clock between the Mountaineers and the Trojans. Follow along with our coverage at WVMetroNews.com. The 2026 North-South All-Star Football Classic is coming up this Saturday at South Charleston as some of the best seniors in West Virginia high school football get together one more time before heading off to the college level. Also included in this weekend's festivities is the induction for the

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3: It appears that the Brendan Sorsby saga is over for Texas Tech football and the Big 12 Conference, with the quarterback planning to apply for the NFL's supplemental draft, reversing his decision to pursue eligibility with the Red Raiders this fall. He was ruled ineligible by the NCAA for betting on sports, including college football, but a Texas judge granted him an injunction earlier this month that cleared the path for him to play. A legal filing by the Big 12 Conference on Monday put that decision into doubt, and now Sorsby will head for a professional career. With sports, I'm Daniel Woods.

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0: Jackpots are growing in West Virginia. 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So go ahead, play today. 304 Talk 304 is the text line. Speaking of the World Cup, did you see the Japanese team of what they did with the stadium? They cleaned up all the garbage. West Virginians could learn a thing about that. Quit throwing your garbage out the car, hillbilly, says the texter.
1: Keep it better than you found it. Make it better than you found it.
0: Notice all the foreign visitors who are here for the World Cup love everything that is Middle America. They love Buc-ee's. They love Cracker Barrel. That's true. They're not hyping New York. They're not recording love for Los Angeles or Chicago. Just a newsflash to those same America-hating blue cities. They're praising us, the middle of America, because that is who we are as a nation, really are.
1: You know what that tells me? When people get a taste of Americana and capitalism, they love it. They love it. They're getting a taste of it. What a great benefit, introducing those people who don't have those things anymore to what we are here in America.
0: 304 Talk 304. Are you guys going to acknowledge that the reflecting pool was designed to actually reflect the Washington Monument rather than serve as a freakishly long swimming pool type feature with clean water? If it does not reflect anything, it should be paved over like Trump did with the White House Rose Garden, says the texter. 304 Talk 304. This is what they love. Texter sends along a picture of pepperoni rolls. Yeah, this is the second day in a row food has come up during this hour of the show. Lunch is still another hour away. And now I'd like to have a pepperoni roll or two.
1: They look pretty good, actually.
0: They do. I'm not sure where you got them from, but they look delicious. Coming up second hour, we're going to talk to Montague County Delegate Evan Hansen. He was among the Democrats talking data centers yesterday at the interim meetings. We'll dive into that a little bit later on. Greg Carey from Omaha. This is Talk Line on Metro News. For 40 years, the voice of West Virginia.
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5: At the end of the day today, 50% of our fleet of 10 air medical helicopters will be less than 7 months old. It is a milestone in our 40-year history.
4: The new aircraft are based out of Millwood in Jackson County, Buchanan, Lewisburg, Moundsville, and, of course, today's in Huntington. The West Virginia University baseball team facing elimination in their game this afternoon in Omaha.
6: The Mountaineer baseball team has a saying when it faces adversity. Could be bad weather in the spring or trailing late in a game or being behind in the count. But what they say is, advantage West Virginia. It's a spirit of defiant optimism that has served as a rallying cry that has brought the Mountaineers all the way to Omaha. Well, the team will have to display that spirit again starting today in the College World Series. The Mountaineers are in the loser's bracket now, and the climb back into national championship contention begins with an elimination game against Troy this afternoon. If they win, they would then need to beat North Carolina twice to make it to the title game. Lose, and they're out. In Omaha, I'm Hoppy Kercheval for WVMetroNews.com.
4: And that game's set for 2 o'clock this afternoon, and you can watch it on ESPN. 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
7: Come on, Liam, let's go. 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Oh, come on, use your head.

0: gotta want it. 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
1: There he goes again. 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
2: That's what Liam wants.
1: That's what we all want.
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4: A former Moundsville fire chief has been charged with distribution of child pornography. Gary Brandon served as the chief of the Moundsville Fire Department from June of 2018 until his termination earlier this year. The criminal complaint indicates an investigation began in April into suspected violation of city policy. As part of that probe, the city-owned hard drive that he used was seized and examined, and investigators found suspected child porn on that computer as well as other electronic devices at his home. From the Metro News Anchor Desk, I'm Chris Lawrence.
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0: Elkins' greatest hits, and a Nancy Hart making up a classic rock and roll band by the name of Hart. It is the Duke Steakhouse Lunch Hour, open Tuesday through Saturday. We'll give you a rundown of the hours of operation here in just a little bit, but this afternoon, it's 4 o'clock, and tonight you can enjoy liver and onions, so there you go. 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

0: 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And they'll be open this afternoon at 4 o'clock. 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

0: Elkin's greatest hits, Stevie Wonder. And I just called to say I love you. Top of the afternoon, the Duke Steakhouse lunch hour in full effect. 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
4: Here's the Metro News AccuWeather forecast. Today will be mostly sunny and beautiful with a high of 75. Tonight, expect partly cloudy skies with a low of 55. Tomorrow, there will be a shower in spots in the morning. Otherwise, some sun with a high of 79. Thursday will bring variable clouds with showers and a heavier thunderstorm, along with humid conditions. It will be breezy in the morning, reaching a high of 78. Finally, Friday will be less humid with a mix of clouds and breaks of sun, reaching a high of 74. For weather anytime, download the AccuWeather app. For Metro News, I'm meteorologist Joe Lundberg.
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0: Just reminiscing on a Tuesday afternoon. Johnny back in with you here one more time on the Duke Steakhouse Lunch Hour. DK and the gang going to be in this afternoon at 4 p.m. And tonight is the night that you can enjoy liver and onions. All you fans out there, make sure you keep that in mind. That's on Tuesday. Now tomorrow it's lunch and dinner. They're open from 11 to 8 on Wednesday. Doubling down, making sure that your dining needs are taken care of. Thursday 4 to 8, Friday and Saturday 4 to 9, Duke Steakhouse. Yes, ask about that 80th anniversary glass. And once again, this afternoon, going to be open from 4 until 8. Duke Steakhouse, that's where steak is king and you are treated royally. 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Have your favorite beverage, adult beverage, specialty drink, maybe a refreshing margarita. Duke Steakhouse. Yes, since 1946, Duke Steakhouse. That's where steak is king, and you are treated royally. And we're back with Peter Cetera, the Beatles, and Pink as we wrap it up and Melissa takes over. Yeah. Hey, we got you two for Tuesday at 2 this afternoon. She's got you hooked up playing all your favorites, that's for sure. Doubling down, and we'll do it all again tomorrow here on the Duke Steakhouse Lunch Hour. Once again, open at 4 p.m. this afternoon. Location, 1777 Harrison Avenue.
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Good afternoon. Welcome to the At Work Network. Melissa hanging out here. And I hope you're having a great day today, my friend. It's Tuesday. Nice weather we're having. Right now, it's the Plain White Tees on 94.7 WEL.

0: 94.7 WELK, Elkins Greatest Hits. So here's something I learned just today. The color of a chicken's earlobes are often related to the color of its eggs. So if a chicken has white or light earlobes, they're generally going to lay a white egg. And if they have red or dark lobes, that indicates brown eggs. So it's the more you know on Elkins Greatest Hits.
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7: Here's the Metro News AccuWeather forecast. This afternoon will bring pleasant weather with partial sunshine and a high of 75. Tonight, expect partly cloudy skies with a low of 53. Tomorrow, there may be a shower in spots in the morning, but overall, some sun is expected with a high of 80. Thursday will feature variable clouds with a couple of showers and a heavy thunderstorm, along with humid conditions and a high of 78. Finally, on Friday, there will be less humidity with a mix of clouds and sun and a high of 74. For weather anytime, download the AccuWeather app. For Metro News, I'm meteorologist Joe Lundberg.
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0: Elkins' Greatest Hits, 94.7 WELK, heading into the 2 o'clock hour with 2 for Tuesday at 2, presented by Gino's Pizza and Spaghetti House of Elkins. Make sure you stay tuned. We have twofers from the Cranberries, Gloria Estefan, and Uncle Cracker coming up.
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Elkins Greatest Hits, 94.7 WELK. It's the Cranberries wrapping up their set of twofers for Two for Tuesday at 2, presented by Gino's Pizza and Spaghetti House of Elkins. And we're heading into another set of twofers, kicking it off with some Gloria Estefan, Get on Your Feet. 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

0: 94.7 WEL, Kalkin's Greatest Hits. Gloria Estefan wrapping up her set of twofers on Two for Tuesday at 2, presented by Gino's Pizza and Spaghetti House of Elkins. 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

0: It's Uncle Cracker wrapping up a set of twofers on Two for Tuesday at Two, presented by Geno's of Elkins. I don't think we've had Uncle Cracker featured in our Two for Tuesday at Two. 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
1: Weather with partial sunshine and a high of 75. Tonight, expect partly cloudy skies with a low of 53. Tomorrow, there may be a shower in spots in the morning, but overall, some sun is expected with a high of 80. Thursday will feature variable clouds with a couple of showers and a heavy thunderstorm, along with humid conditions and a high of 78. Finally, on Friday, there will be less humidity with a mix of clouds and sun and a high of 74. For weather anytime, download the AccuWeather app. For Metro News, I'm meteorologist Joe Lundberg.
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0: 98.7 WBL, Kalkin's Greatest Hits. 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

0: 94.7 WELKL, King's Greatest Hits. Randolph County Solid Waste Authority has their annual tire recycling event this Saturday from 8 until 3 on the Beverly 5 Lane. Joe Danger is going to be there broadcasting live from 10 until noon. So come on out, recycle your tires. Don't forget, 10 tires per vehicle, no more than that. And we will see you Saturday with the Randolph County Solid Waste Authority's tire recycling event on the Beverly 5 Lane.
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4: Here's the Metro News AccuWeather forecast. Tonight, expect partly cloudy skies with a low of 53. Tomorrow, we'll bring a chance of showers in the morning, followed by some sunshine later on and a high reaching 80. Tomorrow night will be overcast and warm with the possibility of a thunderstorm and a low of 67. Moving into Thursday, anticipate variable clouds with a few showers and a heavy thunderstorm accompanied by humid conditions and a high of 78. For weather anytime, download the AccuWeather app. For Metro News, I'm meteorologist Jason Caterina.
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0: It's Billy Ocean on 94.7 WELK, Elkins Greatest Hits. Lots of stuff going on this weekend, Friday and Saturday. John Ellison is going to be at Camp Pioneer for the West Virginia Celtic Festival and Highland Games, and he's going to be there broadcasting live from 10 until 1. Of course, the fair opens before that and ends way after that. 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
3: Rain says the older helicopter will be used in a backup role. State police say a man's in custody after shooting another man earlier today in Braxton County. 38-year-old Ryland Johnson of Little Birch allegedly shot 52-year-old Sam Kelly of Little Birch during a dispute. Top bikers in the U.S. on the streets of Charleston. The annual USA Cycling Pro Road National Championships are underway. This is the third year of a five-year deal for Charleston to host the multi-day event. With this Metro News Minute, I'm Jeff Jenkins.
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4: Here's the Metro News AccuWeather forecast. Tonight, expect partly cloudy skies with a low of 53. Tomorrow, we'll bring a chance of showers in the morning, followed by some sunshine later on and a high reaching 80. Tomorrow night will be overcast and warm with the possibility of a thunderstorm and a low of 67. Moving into Thursday, anticipate variable clouds with a few showers and a heavy thunderstorm accompanied by humid conditions and a high of 78. For weather anytime, download the AccuWeather app. For Metro News, I'm meteorologist Jason Caterina.
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0: Elkins Greatest Hits, 94.7 WELK. You know, vanilla is one of the most, one of the world's most labor-intensive flavors because vanilla orchids must often be hand-pollinated. You know, last time I bought a small bottle of the store brand vanilla, it cost way more than I expected it to. 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

0: 94.7 WEL, Kalkin's Greatest Hits. The next stop in the Great Gas and Grocery Giveaway is this Saturday at Angels Arsenal in Philippi from 11 until 1. And they are sending the girls over. Yes, me and the rest of the girls from the radio station are going to be there for the live remote broadcast. You can take a turn in the wind tunnel for a chance to win that $100 gas card, that $100 grocery gift card, a Treasure on the Mountain ticket, Bates Bucks, and more. That is this Saturday at Angels Arsenal in Philippi from 11 to 1. Your Tucker County Sports Report is brought to you by Atkins Home Center in Parsons. This Saturday, June 20th, is the last day to sign up for the first annual Tucker County High School Football Golf Tournament, taking place on June 27th. Message the Tucker County Athletics Facebook page to sign up. There will also be a silent auction, and all proceeds benefit the Tucker County High School football team. Student athletes continue to train and work on their skills with flex days. Volleyball flex days are today at the Tucker County High School gym and Thursday in Bridgeport. The boys and girls basketball teams also continue using flex days to train for the upcoming season. Congratulations to Jed Drenning, a 1988 Tucker County High School graduate, for being named to the WVSACA North-South All-Star Hall of Fame. Drenning led the Mountain Lions to back-to-back Class AA state championships in 1986 and 1987. He also quarterbacked the North team in the 1988 North-South Classic. Jed went on to play at Samford University and started at Glenville State for young head coach Rich Rodriguez, where he became the only player in WVIAC history to throw for more than 10,000 yards, doing so in just 3 seasons. Congratulations, Jed Drenning. This has been your Tucker County Sports Report, brought to you by Atkins Home Center and Parsons.
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3: Here's the Metro News AccuWeather forecast. Tonight, expect partly cloudy skies with a low of 53. Tomorrow, we'll bring a chance of showers in the morning, followed by some sunshine later on and a high reaching 80. Tomorrow night will be overcast and warm with the possibility of a thunderstorm and a low of 67. Moving into Thursday, anticipate variable clouds with a few showers and a heavy thunderstorm accompanied by humid conditions and a high of 78. For weather anytime, download the AccuWeather app. For Metro News, I'm meteorologist Jason Caterina.
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0: WEL, KLKN's greatest hits. Stay tuned because we are taking the ride home with Smoke on the Water here in just a little bit. And I have an inside look at all of those weekly features that begin tomorrow. So keep it tuned here. The ride home is next on WELK.
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0: 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We're proud to live here too. You've been working hard all day, and now it's time to go home. 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

0: Cool in the Gang, Elkins' greatest hits, 94.7 WELK. 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This weekend, we have the pulled pork egg rolls making a comeback, served with spicy barbecue sauce and slaw. The rodeo burger is back on the menu. They bring that one around every now and then. It's served with fried onion rings, pepper jack cheese, bacon, cowboy candy, and spicy barbecue sauce. Crispy chicken Cobb salad, and we've got southern fried walleye on the menu as well. We'll talk more about those coming up. Make sure you keep it tuned here to the ride home. Hey, don't forget, Father's Day is this Sunday. 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Allegheny Highway, east of Elkins. 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

0: 7 WEL, KLKN's Greatest Hits. 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We've got the crispy chicken Cobb salad available tomorrow. Crispy fried chicken, bacon, shredded cheese, baby tomatoes, and an egg topped with buttermilk dill dressing. Your fresh catch is southern fried walleye with Cajun dirty rice and succotash, however you pronounce it. I always say succotash. Father's Day is Sunday. Treat dad to prime rib or baked steak dinners at Smoke on the Water this Sunday. They also have merchandise. So while you're there, hook your dad up with a hat, a t-shirt, a hoodie, and let him choose. I think it's better choosing your own gift and somebody else buys it. That way you get something you actually like. Let him pick it out. You know how dads are. They're either going to use it or they're not. And if they don't use it, it'll just sit in the closet or a corner and collect dust and never to be seen again. Elkins Greatest Hits, 94.7 WELK.
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2: Here's the Metro News AccuWeather forecast. Tonight, expect partly cloudy skies with a low of 53. Tomorrow, we'll bring a chance of showers in the morning, followed by some sunshine later on and a high reaching 80. Tomorrow night will be overcast and warm with the possibility of a thunderstorm and a low of 67. Moving into Thursday, anticipate variable clouds with a few showers and a heavy thunderstorm accompanied by humid conditions and a high of 78. For weather anytime, download the AccuWeather app. For Metro News, I'm meteorologist Jason Caterina.
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94.7 WELK. We're on the ride home presented by Smoke on the Water. 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

Elkin Trade Assist, 94.7 WELK. We're wrapping up the ride home presented by Smoke on the Water. 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
1: West Virginia Metro News. I'm Morgan Pemberton. The man charged with shooting a West Virginia National Guard member faces new charges, opening the door to a possible penalty sentence.
2: A superseding indictment changes some of the charges against Ramanullah Lakhimwal, the Afghan national charged in the double shooting the day before Thanksgiving last year in Washington, D.C., that claimed the life of National Guard Specialist 20-year-old Sarah Beckstrom and injured Air Guard Sergeant 24-year-old Andrew Wolf. Lakhimwal was in a D.C. courtroom Tuesday to face the new charges that now include the murder of Beckstrom under a federal law covering the murder of persons assisting officers or employees of the United States, a crime that is covered by the death penalty or life in prison. The superseding indictment also names a number of aggravating factors, including an allegation that Lakhimwal intended to kill Beckstrom. He pleaded not guilty to the charges. The next status hearing in the case is scheduled for September 16th. I'm Jeff Jenkins, WVEMetroNews.com.
1: USA Cycling Pro Road National Championships got underway today in the capital city. The event opened with time trials earlier today. Cyclist Dylan Lee will participate tomorrow in the Criterium races for under 23. He says Charleston has a good course.
3: The roads around here are great. The elevation change, they were able to find a really good course. So lots of technical spots and spots to really make the race exciting.
1: The cyclist will be in Charleston until Sunday, June 21st. 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
4: Here's the Metro News AccuWeather forecast. Tonight, expect partly cloudy skies with a low of 53. Tomorrow will bring a chance of showers in the morning, followed by some sunshine later on and a high reaching 80. Tomorrow night will be overcast and warm with the possibility of a thunderstorm and a low of 67. Moving into Thursday, anticipate variable clouds with a few showers and a heavy thunderstorm accompanied by humid conditions and a high of 78.
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14: And good morning, good evening, whatever it is. We're all kind of discombobulated. We just watched and heard the singing of Country Roads for the second time at the College World Series, and that just wrapped up literally about 30 seconds to a minute ago. The Mountaineers victorious over Troy at the College World Series, 12-0, and they sang Country Roads again. ESPN televised about three-quarters of it, and it's a great day, 12-0, West Virginia over Troy. Welcome to the CityNet Statewide Sports Line. Brad is here. He's back from Omaha. Good evening.
15: Good evening.
14: Coach Hunter's going to be here. He's got a day job that he's finishing up, and he'll be right over.
16: What an impressive bounce-back performance, and that is right on character with this team. They have done this all year. They just don't flinch. And, Kyle, even when it's wins, this team's able to put those past them and advance on, but certainly has been so good in these situations, as we saw in the regional, and came back today and didn't squeak through this thing. This was a no-doubter. There was bats rolling. There was a record for stolen bases in a College World Series game. There was elite pitching. West Virginia put it all together today and left no doubt, and they'll advance on and get that rematch with North Carolina.
14: So many things to talk about, so many keys, and we invite your texts at 304-TALK-304. The biggest difference for me was damage done. By that, I mean against North Carolina, you had 8 singles, and the offense was limited. All the hits in that game were singles. Today, you got an RBI double off the bat of Gravelin, and then, of course, the 3-run home run on a 2-strike pitch with 2 outs by Gavin Kelly. So extra base hits and damage with those extra base hits, the RBI double and the 3-run home run. And all of a sudden, you look up, and it's 6-0, and you're rolling.
16: Yeah, you punch people through. And again, in the singles you hit, because you had a lot of singles today, too, but they turned into doubles because
14: right,
16: you're running
14: bases
16: all over Troy, which was part of the game plan. So I think the key today offensively was just that, getting people on base. We know that's West Virginia's MO. Get them on. Then you can start to run. Then you can put pressure on the defense, and West Virginia did. I think if I'm giving out

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0: sitting at Statewide Sportsline for this Tuesday. Mountaineers beat Troy 12-0 today. College World Series also going on. It is North-South All-Star Football Week, and head coach Joey Fields of Herbert Hoover is with us. He's coaching the South team. Coach, a little bit late getting to you. We apologize for that, but we certainly appreciate your time. Hello to you.
1: No. Hey, how you guys doing? 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

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Hey, good evening. Roger Taylor checking in. I got music from Christina Aguilera coming up. Some Chicago on the way. Right now it's Daniel Powder. Have you had a bad day?

0: 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Oh, it's going to be a busy weekend, my friends. Our radio crew is going over to Philippi on Saturday for the Angels Arsenal. Angels Arsenal is having our next stop on the Great Gas and Grocery Giveaway. 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So be sure to stop by. They'll be there from 11 till 1 on Saturday at Angels Arsenal in Philippi. 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

0: Love it. Fleetwood Mac, Rhiannon, 94.7 WELK, Elkins' greatest hits. Got music from Taylor Swift on the way. Some Air Supply coming up, too. Well, I told you we're on the road this weekend. Joe Danger is going to be out of the recycling. Randolph County Solid Waste Authority on Saturday having their recycling event. This is tires. Tires. Got a bunch of tires you want to get rid of, up to 10 per vehicle. 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On the Beverly Five Lanes, just out past Base Carpet and Furniture. Randolph County Solid Waste Authority this Saturday, 10 to 2. Joe Danger will be on the air directing you to bring your tires on out. So keep that in mind. 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
3: Here's the Metro News AccuWeather forecast. Tonight, expect partly cloudy skies with a low of 53. Tomorrow, we'll bring a chance of showers in the morning, followed by some sunshine later on and a high reaching 80. Tomorrow night will be overcast and warm with the possibility of a thunderstorm and a low of 67. Moving into Thursday, anticipate variable clouds with a few showers and a heavy thunderstorm accompanied by humid conditions and a high of 78. For weather anytime, download the AccuWeather app. For Metro News, I'm meteorologist Jason Caterina.
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0: Air Supply, Lost in Love, 94.7 WELK. Roger with you on a Tuesday. I'll be into the midnight hour. Got music from the Beatles coming up. Little Glenn Medeiros and Boys Two Men after the break. Here on 94.7 WELK. 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Open Wednesday through Sunday, Smoke on the Water.
1: 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Major changes have happened at the IRS. 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